What would have been Chris Cornell's 62nd birthday today, born on this date back in 1964. We're playing three songs from Chris Cornell, that from Soundgarden, this from Temple of the Dog, Dayton's Rock Station, TUE.

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A lot of people checking out the Sphere in Las Vegas. 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

0: Yeah, Wednesday will be the first anniversary of the date that we lost Ozzy Osbourne. 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This is Christopher. We got some morning showers tomorrow, then partly cloudy through the weekend. Should be a pretty nice week, really. 86 tomorrow, only 75 on Wednesday, 78 Thursday, 81 on Friday. So I think we're out of the sweltering heat, at least for the time being.
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0: Tiny Dancer from Elton John. Dayton's Rock Station, 104.7 TUE. Elton, of course, the Goodbye Yellow Brick Road Tour, saying his final farewell so he could spend more time with his family. Oops! Gonna do two dates in Mexico City. Two nights, Friday, October 2nd, and Saturday, October 3rd, at Estadio Banorte. And so he'll be there for two nights in Mexico, saying goodbye to Mexico. So that's the latest with Sir Elton John.
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1: Okay, yeah, double vision there, Foreigner. And you got double hearing, too, because I played two songs by Foreigner, Jukebox Hero from Foreigner 4 right before that. Let's do a couple by Pink Floyd. This is two songs right here in one, Brain Damage Eclipse from Dark Side. Then we'll do a couple more, kind of played as one from The Wall.

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That's Creedence. Have you ever seen the rain and who'll stop the rain? That's a rain twofer from Cosmos Factory. John Fogerty played our iHeartRadio Music Festival last year, the 15th one. 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
1: That's John Mellencamp, a small town, singing about the town he grew up in, Seymour, Indiana. And Jack and Diane, right before that, that's one that he did on our iHeartRadio Music Awards. He was the iHeartRadio Music Icon Award winner, and he did a couple of songs. And Teddy Joe Mellencamp, his daughter, one of the former Real Housewives of Beverly Hills, did a very touching tribute to him. Bad Company.

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1: As the Scorpions rock you like a hurricane, and we had no one like you in there. Would you believe they've been together 60 years? I mean, they started really young, like 14. Rudy Schenker was when he formed the band. But the Rolling Stones have only been together a few more years than that. Scorpions have been around for a long time. So to commemorate as long as they've been around, they're going to do a musical biopic. They're going to get in that business with the rest of them. You know, right now the top three biopics, period, are Michael Jackson at one. It's a biopic for Oppenheimer, even though it wasn't a musical one. That was two. And then three, Bohemian Rhapsody by Queen. And they all almost hit $1 billion worldwide each. More twofers to come. I've got some Pink Floyd coming up, Out of the Wall, some Red Hot Chilies, and AC/DC.
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1: That's Pink Floyd from Dark Side of the Moon and Time. 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

horrible facts. 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Tomorrow is not Friday. 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
1: Two by Tom Petty, Refugee with the Heartbreakers, and Don't Come Around Here No More. 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
3: Hi.
4: Christy's the one who cusses the most, bullying us in the hallway.
2: Up and down the hallway.
5: Off the air, who cusses the most?
4: Jeff Oskey.
2: Yeah.
4: In here right now, maybe you.
2: Yeah.
5: No. Epinway. Ace never cusses.
4: Oh, I bet on the way home he.
6: I've heard him do it once.
5: Maybe by himself in the car. Yeah. Sure. Who wouldn't?
7: I wish I didn't. My husband never does. I respect him for that.
4: Mm.
7: Boy, I can throw.
5: I can't get enough. Sorry. Okay, where were we?
2: Never mind. They don't. I'm sure your
5: kids?
2: Children don't curse. Being like daddy.
5: One of their current songs has the S word in it blatantly several times in the chorus.
2: No kidding.
5: Yeah, Noah Kahan song.
2: And do they lustily sing along?
5: It's actually it's one of his better songs. Yeah.
6: What's it called?
5: Oh God!
4: I just took a big.
2: I don't know, Jack. About Noah.
5: I hope you're. What is the line? I hope you're in the usual S word.
2: Dear Bob at Top Show, Josh is exactly right. I'm a veteran. My name is Daniel. I hear reveille. I have a slight panic attack that I'm late for formation and will spend the next hour and a half running to the nearest stop sign and back. You gave me PTSD this morning. Appreciate the headache. You're giving me love the show. Love all of you. Daniel from New Jersey. And, dear Bob and Tom Show, this from Lisa. I just got back from Japan. You've talked about the different Kit Kat flavors. So I wanted to tell you what I found in Japan.
4: We all enjoy Kit Kat.
5: Before you get to that, you mentioned this. I was kind of wondering if someone plays reveille to call their sweetie in for sexy time.
4: Oh, right.
5: And then after.
2: So far, no.
5: Well, we haven't received it. I just made this announcement recently. But my question would be, once word it so you can understand it, Josh. Post coitus, does one play taps?
4: I don't think.
5: Really, that'd be disrespectful. Sorry, I'm sorry. Back to you. Let's get back to the Kit Kat bars.
2: Kit Kat flavors in Japan: banana.
5: No,
2: Isn't that interesting? I bet that's good.
7: You don't like chocolate covered bananas?
2: Yeah.
7: Mm. Chocolate dip.
5: I have a thing. I like bananas. I hate anything banana flavored.
4: I kind of get that. Some
5: artificial banana flavor is wretched. No,
4: but for the banana flip.
7: They have the bananas sliced, dipped in dark chocolate, frozen, that are amazing.
4: Well, that sounds like real banana.
5: That's real banana.
4: You're right.
7: Yeah, well.
5: The artificial flavor banana just is, there's something about
4: sometimes
5: it.
4: Sometimes it's off.
5: I think it's toxic and probably will kill you. Okay, back to you.
2: banana, sugar, butter tree.
7: Ooh.
2: Salted caramel.
5: Yes.
4: Mm. That sounds good.
5: I'd like that. Do they have that in the States?
2: No. These are all in Japan. Peanut butter Kit Kat.
5: Awesome.
4: I like the sound of that, too.
2: Don't you like the big cat, the big, thick Kit Kat?
4: It has a good mouthfeel.
2: Boy, it really.
5: What is in a Kit Kat?
4: Wafers? Chocolate?
2: Wafer, chocolate, and...
4: And maybe some kind of...
7: Cream-filled
2: And no,
7: something?
2: I think it's a macadamia nuts.
4: Ah, yes. Whole macadamia.
5: If you're not going to take this discussion seriously, I'm going to move
2: banana,
5: on.
2: Banana, sugar, butter tree, salted caramel, peanut butter, hazelnut.
4: No, thank you.
5: Nope.
2: Something called green tree.
5: Nope.
4: Oh, honestly, I think it's green tea. I have had green tea Kit Kats.
5: Nope. Out.
2: Wasabi.
4: I have had that too.
2: And something called Sakura. Well, how would the wasabi Kit Kat?
4: It was odd. I don't need them again, but it wasn't terrible. And it did taste of wasabi.
7: Ugh.
2: I hope everybody makes the yucky sound, yucky face as I am as I read this. Sake Kit Kat.
4: Gosh, no, I mean, no, just no. Dip it in the hydrogen peroxide.
2: Yeah, that is the most alcoholic.
4: Yeah.
7: I am not a sake fan, and cold or hot, I don't care.
2: Ugh. Roasted soybean.
5: What?
2: Who wanted
4: that? So edamame?
2: Yeah.
4: Yeah.
2: Roasted. Neapolitan.
7: Mm-hmm.
5: What is it? How many do they have?
2: I'm about halfway through.
5: Oh, dear God, enough.
2: Purple sweet potato, cherry blossom,
4: I do like those purple sweet potatoes. Biscuit.
7: Biscuit.
2: So, biscuit?
5: So in the United States, we just have the one Kit Kat.
4: Right? You can get a couple other flavors.
7: Different.
4: I know you can get green tea here in the States.
2: I think you get dark chocolate, too. Mm. Dark chocolate Kit Kat.
7: And I think maybe a white chocolate Kit Kat. Maybe.
4: And White Castle Kit Kat.
7: Ooh.
4: They don't sell well.
2: No, you just put a Kit Kat on a White
4: People
2: Castle.
4: Love both, but just not, yeah.
2: Cookies and cream, strawberry, apple, strawberry.
5: You gotta read them all?
2: Yep, I'm almost done.
5: Apple.
2: Strawberry cheesecake, blueberry cheesecake, lemon, and peach.
4: Okay.
2: And I am going to Italy with Christy. See you then.
7: Oh, great. Yeah. What is that?
4: How about that?
7: Permanent flavors, milk chocolate, dark chocolate, white cream,
4: Here
7: vanilla.
4: Here in the States?
7: Yes.
4: Okay.
7: And then the Duos mint and dark chocolate.
4: I see.
5: Mm-hmm. Okay.
7: But mint. They change all the time. They add, you know, different flavors.
5: Well, there we go.
2: Mint is wretched.
5: Now, we were discussing the sad news Christy had that the main guy from The Village People, Victor Willis, who had recently rejoined, he was the guy that wrote, I know he wrote YMCA and Macho Man, died a couple days ago, sadly.
7: Yeah,
4: so,
7: the age of 74.
4: He's DOA. Let me tell you now. He's DOA.
5: Keep going.
4: The ground.
7: We're not showing
5: I wanted to see if any of the original guys were still in the band.
2: What about the producer? Wasn't he the engine?
5: Oh, yeah. Giorgio Moroder, mm-hmm. something like that? The answer to the question, none of the originals are still touring with them.
3: How about alive?
5: Victor was the last one. Several of them are still alive,
3: oh, okay.
5: But they're no longer touring. The Village People is a version of the Village People out there, apparently, but...
3: Well, it takes a village.
4: They could be like Menudo, right? You could just change it out. They should live forever.
2: It's all costumes. Yeah.
4: Yeah.
5: And I'm not sure any of them, except for Victor, were even musicians. I think they just answered an ad.
2: What did Victor...
4: I bet.
2: Hmm? He was just a vocalist, right?
5: No, but he wrote the song. He was a musician.
3: Was it the Village Voice?
5: Yeah, I'm sorry. What, Pat?
7: What did you say? Village Voice.
4: In the back of the Village Voice. Yeah, they answered it.
5: That's
4: out, right?
5: that's no joke.
2: Right.
3: I know.
5: Yeah. Okay. Now, Pat, I can't.
2: Well,
5: help
2: they're
5: but
2: not
5: notice.
2: Songs, really. They're cheers. That's what they are.
7: Look at that.
5: There's the original.
4: Look at the
5: Village
4: cowboy
5: people.
4: Man. I'm. That's a you, different you're telling
2: time.
4: Me.
2: You are you look at
4: that cowboy has something in his ass right now.
5: You know, I think it's the fist of the. I think it's the fist of the biker guy.
4: The construction worker has to literally bite down on something to keep from.
5: But they're fun. Okay,
4: they are fun. Now,
2: and I think they called the bushy mustache Leather Man.
7: Oh,
2: I think
7: yeah.
2: that was what they called.
7: Look
2: him.
7: At that mustache. Whoa,
5: Glenn Hughes.
2: Glenn Hughes was the Leather Man.
5: Glenn Hughes.
2: Hughes.
3: So who did we just lose? Which guy?
7: Victor Willis.
5: The guy in
2: right
5: the bottom.
2: There, yeah.
5: The
2: oh.
5: cop.
7: The cop.
3: Oh, okay.
7: Yeah.
5: Because you've got the cowboy, the construction worker, the Native American, the cop, the leather biker, and the army guy.
3: Oh, yeah, yeah.
5: And Victor Willis is the guy up front there. And he was the guy that was, again, the principal writer. But, yeah, Leather Man is no longer.
2: He's trying to give Victor Willis this... just august remembrance of he was an actual
7: well he
2: musician.
7: Was
4: just looking at that photo I want to put a condom on.
2: He came up with YMCA. It's fun to stay at the YMCA.
5: Hey, you can't knock it. It's a great song.
4: Pulitzer worthy.
2: I can knock it till the cows come home.
5: Yes,
2: it was in the Navy.
7: Now, wait a minute.
2: In the Navy.
7: Willis actually did a stint on Broadway in the mid-70s. He occasionally played the Tin Man in the production of The Wiz.
2: Wow. It must have left him out
4: in
2: the rain.
4: I said oil can, not in my can.
3: In my can.
5: He, by the way,
7: Victor, may you
5: it emphasized that Victor was the term hetero.
7: Yes, he was married.
2: Was it the Tin Man silver, though?
7: Yes. Nipsey Russell played him on screen, I think, didn't he?
4: In The Wiz,
2: right?
4: Yeah.
2: But first, a poem.
7: Yes.
2: Roses are red, violets are blue. I don't know you. No, that's not right. Wait a minute.
4: I'm going to look up some Village People titles that we are unaware of.
2: Okay.
5: Are you ready for the 80s? I know it was their big flop.
7: That was a movie, right?
5: No, the movie was
2: called...
5: There
2: was a song, too.
4: Can't Stop the Music. They did a song called Go West.
3: I remember that.
4: 5 o'clock in the morning.
3: 5 o'clock shadow.
4: I'm no longer in my father's will.
5: That's one of their lesser hits.
3: Coming out of Christmas? Is that a big hit?
4: Yeah, coming out of Christmas. Now
5: do they do all hands on Dick, the Navy tribute?
2: All hands on Dick.
4: I'm a cruiser. These are real now. I'm a cruiser. A song, The Women.
2: Really?
3: Sticky. Smelly.
2: Hot cop. Hot cop.
4: Hot cop.
3: Really?
4: My roommate.
6: Oh, that was great.
3: Come on.
4: My roommate is legitimately good, says Ace Cosby.
2: Uh-huh.
4: Ups and downs is another one of them.
3: I want to hear my roommate right now.
2: My roommate.
3: Bert and Ernie.
2: In my roommate.
4: The song The Women is pure conjecture, I admit.
2: I have
3: Local
2: a Nipsey.
3: Color is written just.
2: I have a Nipsey Russell poem, Tom, if you'd like.
5: Okay, hang on for one second. I think I've got this organized here.
2: That sounds like the musician that is Victor Willis. How'd he come up with this?
4: Is this so far, this is good.
5: Is this error worthy?
4: Oh, yeah.
5: Any bad words here? Okay.
2: Yeah.
5: Nice bass line.
2: Join us downtown at Studio 54 later tonight. Josh and I will be...
3: If you can get in.
5: Hey, it's lube night.
2: Doing body shots. I pour tequila into my navel.
4: Here it goes. There are freshly drilled holes in the stall.
2: You are loving these horns.
5: I love these horns.

0: How is Victor Willis not in the Rock and Roll Hall of Fame? They should be in the Hall of Fame. Shut up.
1: My roommate.
0: They belong there more than Patti Smith.
1: I think I just might. My roommate.
0: That does have kind of a gay subtext.
2: I hope he will. His name is Bill. My roommate.
0: It's okay.
1: He doesn't wash a dish. My roommate.
2: But I have a secret wish.
0: I want to do a real quick survey here. Which one of us would be the worst roommate? I think it's real obvious.
3: You think it's real obvious?
1: I think it's real obvious.
2: It begins with Pat Godwin.
0: Yeah, it begins and ends with Pat Godwin.
1: It begins and ends with me.
2: Yeah, absolutely. Yeah,
0: Pat would be a terrible roommate.
1: The worst.
3: Why?
1: I play all the time. I'm neat, though, but I am loud.
2: He'd have questions all the time.
1: I love the small talk.
0: If you didn't have your...
1: I don't shut up.
0: If you didn't have your injury right now, if we'd go back a few months, would you have dirty dishes in your sink as we speak?
1: Absolutely not.
4: No, I don't go to bed with dirty dishes.
1: That's my little therapy, like you.
2: You wash them as you go along, right?
4: Right.
2: Yeah.
0: Okay. I would. That's surprising. Andy does. Is your bed made?
1: No, I'm not.
0: Would it be made?
1: No, I'm not a bed.
4: Is your bed made, Chick?
2: No.
4: Tom?
0: Yeah, I make my bed all the time.
4: Well, Kelly's still in it. You can't make it all the time.
0: Well, when she's
4: okay.
1: Home.
2: Well, I guess it's casually made.
4: Right.
3: Just pull not the cover tucking up. In,
0: Josh.
3: Mine is not made, but it will be when I get home.
0: You'll make it yourself, or is there someone...
4: Do you do that after you brush your teeth?
2: Is that what you told me?
3: I do all my morning things in the afternoon. Yeah,
4: you've got it all backwards.
2: She seems to be making fun of me.
3: I make my bed later in the day.
0: And did we find out that there is, in fact, a coffee-flavored toothpaste so you can brush your teeth and drink your coffee without ruining?
3: Mm-hmm. Yeah.
0: Okay, is there an orange juice-flavored toothpaste?
3: There was a toothpaste that...
4: Had orange
3: at the very
4: stripes.
3: Least, does. We did a story about how it matches your orange. It won't affect the taste of orange juice later.
0: Is there a cigarette flavored toothpaste?
3: Is there cigarette flavored toothpaste?
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10: Plenty of morning sunshine with areas of smoke and haze, followed by increasing afternoon clouds with highs today near 84 degrees. I'm Storm Team 2 meteorologist Jamie Drosick with the Miami Valley Certified Most Accurate Forecast.
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0: Here's some extra. This is Bob and Tom Extra.
1: Jeff Oskey is over there. And
2: that's
1: Tom,
2: right.
1: And Tom C. Jeff taking his life into his in hand.
2: I haven't touched anything. I haven't moved the chair height. I haven't touched the microphone.
3: No,
2: you
3: can.
2: Oh, I know. Yeah. I made a video to make sure I match everything perfectly when I leave.
3: Nice.
4: Ace, that's a fair question. Are you commando?
2: No, I wouldn't do that to the world.
1: I have not been commando on a consistent basis for, decades. I enjoy underwear, too. The older you get, I enjoy underwear.
4: I do, too. And Tom said he went commando for, like, a while, right? Like,
3: yes.
4: It was his thing.
1: Yeah, when I first met him, he was...
3: Oh, yeah, back in the wild days.
4: Uncomfortable to me, but especially in jeans.
3: He could get to it quick.
1: Yes. Oh, you know, what happened is they took pictures of... Bob and Tom were on stage, and a couple of the pictures had Tom pee stain in the front on his jeans.
4: Oh,
1: and
4: yeah.
1: And he was, of course, mortified. And he started wearing underwear, I should say.
3: That was the end of the commando days.
1: That was the end of commando. Yeah, he denies all a lot of those days. Boy, talk about revisionist history. Boy. Christy, what's going on in the world, dear?
3: Anybody been to the Vegas airport?
4: Oh, sure.
3: What do they say at the Vegas airport?
1: You owe us $40.
3: Never play the slot machines, right?
1: Oh, yeah.
3: They don't pay off.
4: I always see people sitting at them.
1: Yeah, sure.
3: A lucky traveler won $3.3 million on a slot machine at Harry Reid International Airport.
1: Harry Reid.
4: Just amazing.
3: That's the first. That's because all the money that everybody has been waiting. Facility officials announced...
4: Yeah, it was either going to have to pay out or explode.
3: Yeah, on social media, that the man hit the jackpot on my favorite slot machine.
4: Oh, which one?
5: Double Diamond?
3: No, that was my favorite until Wheel of Fortune.
2: Oh, Wheel of Fortune. That's my jam.
4: That's always...
6: Fortune. That's a huge one.
3: Oh, it's... Yeah.
4: They're rarely empty.
1: They have the theme.
3: And you get to spin the wheel. Oh, it's the greatest. This was over the weekend in the airport sea gates. The gambling company International Game Technology also confirmed the victorious slot machine player, identifying the winner only as Anthony. But,
4: he works at the grocery store, doesn't he?
5: Yeah. Save his pennies for Sunday.
1: Right next to Mr. Cacciatore's on Sullivan Street.
2: Now, if you win, are you upgrading to first class?
4: Right. Or are you even going home?
1: Yeah.
2: Oh yeah. I'm flying private.
4: Honey, I'll be there in another week.
1: Let's say 2 months rent in Vegas, $3,000 maybe. Not a real nice place, but
4: I bet somewhere in Henderson at least.
1: Yeah, right.
3: $3.3 million on a slot machine.
4: That's awesome.
3: And, I won $75 there once. I thought at the airport.
6: That's good.
3: I thought it was great.
1: Really?
3: Yeah.
4: What does Uncle Sam's what do his grubby hands get?
3: Well, over what is it? $10,000 you have to report. Is that
5: right? Yeah.
3: Yeah.
7: With a teller, would they have the cash on hand?
3: No. I think that's
4: a man who you've never seen, who nobody has ever seen, walks up to you and says, "We have a limo.
1: Come with me.
4: You go to some weird warehouse.
3: Yeah, I don't know how they.
5: Joe Pesci walks up.
4: Yeah, take the hammer or the money.
1: A light bulb.
4: Yeah,
1: a chair.
3: But have you ever hit one of those jackpots though, and you don't know how much money you've won?
4: Because, yeah, that's always
3: because it's like three times whatever, the lady comes over and
4: only once have I had it where I was like, oh, it's got to stop, and it just still has it just kept going, and it wasn't a lot; it just seemed like a lot, but
3: Well, when you pay the penny slot,
4: I don't mess around with the penny slots.
3: Good
6: this
3: for
6: is,
3: you.
6: This
3: I
6: is play the 100 crazy. Slots. I've never played a slot machine.
2: Ever.
6: Wow. Ever. I want to. I just never have.
4: Well, we got to get you in front of a one-armed bandit.
6: All right. Let's
3: It's not the same anymore without the coins coming in.
2: Yeah.
3: It's really
1: you've got
3: not.
1: You've got a decent casino over on your side of town, too.
3: Not too far from
1: you. Right down the road.
6: Oh, that's right. Yeah.
1: Right there.
6: Huh.
1: Hell yeah.
5: You never spent your whole comedy paycheck on on Double Diamonds? And had to fly back to L.A. and tell your girlfriend that?
3: Double Diamond, your one? That was yours?
1: And do they have,
5: I walked to the airport.
1: Do they have gambling on the cruise ships, right?
5: Oh, yeah, big time.
1: And is it just like Vegas? They have live dealers and the whole thing?
4: Oh, they have tables?
5: Yeah.
4: Oh, cool.
3: Only cruise I've ever been on, they don't have that. I mean, they have one table. I've never been down there.
5: Oh,
3: it's small, but
4: my
3: gambling days are over.
4: Lost my ass on the Disney. They took me to this back room and Goofy took a table saw my ass.
1: Give it to him, Goof.
4: Or yuck. You didn't pay up. You're a retainer.
1: You're a cheater.
3: Slot machines are just too addictive for me. I can't do it.
4: Anybody do you play them?
2: My mom plays them. Mm-hmm. Yeah. And that's the thing. It's like, oh, you're playing a penny slot. But if you want to win like the major jackpot, you got to pay 300 pennies at a time.
4: Yeah.
2: Right. They don't tell you that. You're playing the quarter slot and you're like, oh, well, you have to play 92 quarters if you want every.
1: Yeah. Well, that's just common sense.
2: It adds up.
1: Have to load them up.
4: That would be my. Yeah. That was where I. A video poker, I would play that. Yeah. I'd put in $40 and then just. $10 hand, $10 hand, $10 hand, $10 hand, back to my room.
3: Yeah. Well, I like the excitement of table games. I'm a big craps player.
1: Yeah, I like dice too. That's what I like.
3: Yeah, it's my fave.
4: Blackjack was mine.
3: That's a good one too, especially if you get a great table. Well, I've met some really fun fans on a blackjack table a couple times.
6: You guys will have to take me. I've never done any of this.
4: Oh, okay.
5: Right up your alley. You'd like it.
3: Because
6: it's addictive.
5: But no, I just mean it's fun and dangerous and cool.
4: You know what's funny? I always did it when I had no money.
6: Yeah.
1: Oh, yeah.
4: And now that I've got a little bit of money to, like, what's the word for
2: flush?
4: When you pay your bills and you have, like, a couple hundred
7: disposable
4: bucks left.
7: Disposable income.
4: What's that?
3: Disposable income.
4: Yeah, thank you. I've got a little bit of disposable income each month. I don't do it.
6: No, yeah.
4: I only did it when I was flat broke.
6: Yeah.
4: And would, like, overdraft on my card at the ATM in the casino.
1: Yeah. Yes, that's Vegas. Vegas, that's
6: experience, it sounds like. I guess. Yeah.
1: So your hands don't get black anymore because you don't handle the coins?
3: No, it comes out on a piece of paper. And you take it
1: Remember
3: up
1: that?
3: To the window.
1: Yeah. I bet your mom.
3: Oh, my gosh, it was the best.
2: Well, you get, like, the big buckets.
1: Bucket of coins.
3: Yeah. Put all the quarters.
7: Sometimes just
3: in
7: a
3: it?
7: Large cup if you didn't have as much.
1: Sometimes a large cup. I always wanted
3: I know it's easier. It takes away the
6: romance of it.
1: I always wanted to win enough money so they had to bring out a rack and put my chips in the rack.
4: Oh, yeah. Did you guys ever gamble enough? I guess it's kind of lose enough to get, like, a free breakfast or show tickets.
3: No, I don't know. I was never a part of the right club or something.
5: Christy, didn't Drew Hastings and I come to a craps table and have to say to you, Christy, our flight's in an hour.
4: Pull you away?
3: Well, and Drew, the way Drew plays craps drives me absolutely insane because he only plays 4 and 10, and it's like,
1: and he
3: come
1: bets,
3: on.
1: He's the don't come guy, right?
3: Yes, and he always bets against it. I'm like,
1: He's the only one yelling at when the guy craps out. Yeah. Drew's happier, and it's like, shut up.
3: Yes,
4: he's that guy.
3: It's like, come on, Drew.
4: How would he sound, Pat?
5: But what would he say again?
1: Don't come.
5: Don't come.
4: We got to change the line. I never know.
5: Oh, that's right.
1: Well, no, there's the come line.
4: I understand.
1: You bet on the come.
4: But
1: and
4: I've
1: that's
4: never
1: the
4: really
1: point.
4: Wanted to hear Drew Hastings yell.
1: You roll a six, and you got to roll a six again before you crap out.
5: Don't do it.
1: Don't crap on the come line, I'd say.
2: I never know when I can take my money off. Like, when I've tried playing craps, and they're like, oh, you're up. And I'm like, awesome. And then somebody rolls, and they're like, oh, you just lost all your money. How'd that happen? Right. I would have taken that money when I was up.
1: That's key. You've got craps is the way I play. I have a system. If I win money, I keep playing.
3: Right.
1: And if I lose money, I keep playing. Uh-huh. And no, but you got to have something on everything.
4: The guy who is running the craps table.
1: Every roll you make money.
4: The first time he tells somebody, hey, by the way, you can take your money, he's fired.
2: All right.
4: They don't like reminding you.
3: Yeah, they'll push the money toward you.
4: Right.
3: If you've won something. And if you don't pick it up, you can say, put it back on that number or whatever.
4: Have you seen? I've seen people get yelled at when they reach for it.
3: Oh, yes.
1: Oh, yeah.
2: That was me.
4: Yeah. Yeah. Yeah. That's they'll let you have it.
1: I've heard this in Vegas. Hands. Yeah. Hands. Oh, it's frightening. One of the wives, I forget which one, we lived in San Diego, so it was like a 4-hour drive to Vegas. And evidently she fibbed a little bit of how much money she was losing on the slot machines.
4: Oh.
1: By a lot. And I had really good... A good time at the crap table, actually. So we would break even every time.
4: Oh yeah,
1: it was an addiction.
4: Yeah, you guys. Oh, it was.
1: Yeah. Oh yeah, it was.
4: Can you walk away? Are you guys? Let's say you're.
3: I can walk away.
4: You have a number in your head when you sit down.
3: When I play craps, here's what I do. I start with $100, And if I lose $100 immediately, I walk away.
1: Really?
3: Yes, I walk away. And then if I win, I put that money in my purse. So let's say I'm up $20. I put the $20 in my purse, still play with my $100.
1: Really?
3: Yes. And then I play with the house money. You just keep playing with the house money. So if I, you put your bet back in your purse.
4: But you're pretty good at it.
3: Like I'm not good at it. It's not good.
4: You don't break
3: the
4: it?
3: Dice.
4: You don't eventually dip into...
3: I've gone to the ATM one time.
4: Yeah.
3: And it did pay off.
1: It
3: did pay off big.
1: ATM.
3: I think I got a Rolex out of that.
1: ATM always won a winner.
3: Yeah.
1: Didn't we? We had somebody
3: in the Bahamas
1: in our group who always won money. She would come back and always, but turns out she didn't mention any of her losses.
3: Yes, she did.
1: So it would be like, you know, she'd play $1,500, but she'd win $600. So you're down $900.
4: Yeah.
1: But
4: she
1: I won $600.
4: Oh, that's not how you look at it
1: at all. That's not how you look at it.
4: Yeah. Nobody's ever laughed whenever I got money out of the ATM at a casino, and as the money's coming out, I go, I won! I got nobody.
1: Nothing. Oh, boy.
4: I don't know what I expected, but I expected something.
1: I'm a winner.
3: In fact, at that time in the Bahamas, I'll never forget because my girlfriend was with me, and I go, I have a rule. I can't go to the ATM, but you can go for me. And she did, and it did pay off because I was down.
5: That's a horrible feeling going to the ATM.
3: Yes.
4: Oh, jeez.
1: What do they always say, though? Gamblers have, you know, you've got a problem when gamblers don't appreciate winning. Because their only thought is, I should have bet more.
4: Yes. Oh, boy.
1: And
4: yeah.
1: I can win more. Mm-hmm. So, yeah, you're on.
2: There's nothing more depressing than going to the ATM at the casino and taking out $20 and the service fee is
4: $14. Oh, yeah, brutal.
2: You're like, well, I'm down to my last 20.
4: Yeah, brutal.
3: Oh, God.
1: Yeah, and what's the ideal stay in Vegas? Like 2 days, 3 days?
3: Oh. Two, max.
5: Maybe.
3: Yeah.
4: I want four.
1: 4 days?
4: Four, five, yeah.
1: Okay.
3: Really?
4: I want to leave a different man.
1: Life-changing wealth is what you want.
4: I don't want to leave Vegas. I want to have to leave Vegas. Like, I want to be...
3: So you still would go and gamble. I haven't gambled in years. I can't remember the last time. I'm afraid of it now.
4: Because I can go, you know what? I'm up 300. I'm walking.
1: Really?
4: Yeah.
3: All right. Yeah. I've done that.
4: I don't love it, but I can do it. So.
6: Yeah. I don't know if it's for me because I'm like $300. I could go shopping. Like, I would rather take my money and shop.
3: Well, I got
4: better. Then it is for you, I'd say.
3: In Vegas,
6: $300. No. Yeah. But I mean, even going to a casino anywhere, like anything I would spend putting into a machine or betting, I would be like,
4: oh, I got you.
6: Yeah, that's what I mean.
5: That's a good way to
3: think. No, sure. No, I get that. Yeah.
4: Yeah, which there's... Well, there really isn't much shopping in Vegas, is there?
1: What is it? The Show Mall or something?
3: The Caesars Palace Mall.
4: We'll never talk Griswold into doing shows from there, but I would just love it.
6: You guys did it one time?
7: We had like four trips out there.
3: We did more than one.
6: Yeah.
4: And I get his reasons, but I just...
6: An entire week and you... Yeah. And you broadcast.
1: We got there Friday afternoon and left the following Sunday.
4: Oh dude, that, you're right. That's like your mind isn't right.
1: Yeah,
4: like
1: right.
4: You.
3: Well, plus we had to be up all night because the show was on, you know, at 2 in the morning there or whatever.
6: Oh my gosh.
4: That's weird.
3: That's
4: thing.
3: Actually where I learned to play craps. Well, that's where that short guy won all the money. Remember that?
1: The short guy.
3: His best friend.
1: Oh yeah. Short round.
4: Tom's best friend had a big night.
3: Oh, yeah. Big night.
4: $10,000 plus?
3: I'm not going to say because I don't know if he paid taxes.
4: He's a building contractor. I guarantee he
1: don't
4: did
1: they
4: not.
1: Make you, if you do win, they have you fill out a form.
3: You have to fill out a form.
1: For the IRS there.
6: Wow.
3: No, we used to have a friend, may he rest in peace, who would go on these trips with us, who was a huge gambler.
4: Mm.
3: And he helped Mark and I quite a bit in the day. Yeah.
1: He kept giving you money, right?
3: Yeah, he did. Taught me how to play. So, kept giving me money. It was awesome.
4: Pat, you were in Vegas. You were doing comedy shows. You got paid. You blew all of your money right there.
5: Now, keep in mind, I'm not a gambler. And the only time I ever did it, I worked for 2 weeks in Vegas. And I'll tell you what we got paid. We got paid $2,100 a week.
4: Yeah.
5: And you were paid in check, but they would cash your check for you. I was smart enough not to. Had a little bit of Jameson with my friend who ran the comedy club, Kevin, and he took me to the MGM Double Diamonds.
3: Sure.
5: And you know what? I won initially like $1,750.
4: Oh, awesome.
5: And I was instantly hooked.
4: Yeah.
5: And spent $4,200, lost all my money, and walked to the airport.
4: I mean, and that's not a short walk.
3: That is not a short walk.
4: Yeah, right.
5: Yeah, no, and it was like 102, so.
4: Yeah.
1: Yeah, it's always crazy hot in Vegas.
5: And my girlfriend picked me up, Kim, and I had to tell her that I lost. I had to tell her I took all the money out, and it blew away in the wind.
0: Wake up. More Bob and Tom Extra is on the way next. 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
2: Okay, well, we've got to get back to the news desk with Christy Lee, having exited the NHTSA sports desk. What have you got, Christy?
3: A Washington State man helped stop a fire at his neighbor's home, even though he was completely nude. Wesley Howard told King TV, that's K-I-N-G, that his fiancée woke him up just after midnight July 5th, saw an orange fireball outside. He did not even stop to put shorts on before running out in the buff to begin fighting the flames with a garden hose.
2: Yeah, this guy's right. This guy's a Navy vet. Do we have any of this video? Yeah. Okay. Whoa. There's a pretty big fire on the fence.
4: I thought that was the guy on fire at first.
3: I know.
2: And you see the garden hose. He runs out, and he is completely naked. And then he'll come out again.
3: There he is.
2: Now fortunately, it's from the back. But obviously, the guy. I mean, the fire, the flames are going 20 feet in the air.
3: Yeah. He's trying to stop him from being in his yard.
4: Yeah.
3: Is
4: this
3: what
4: guy's
3: he's
4: not
3: doing.
4: Saving the other house.
3: No, he's saving his own.
4: He's putting his fence out.
2: Well, he's saving the other.
4: No, of course he's helping. Of course he is.
3: East Pierce County.
2: Then there's a guy on the other side of the flames.
3: Yeah.
2: I mean, this is a pretty big fire.
4: Yeah, that's nothing to mess around with. And that could get out of control really quickly.
2: No,
3: my gosh.
2: He's running back in the house. I'm not sure what he's going to get. But
4: good for that guy.
3: East Pierce County Fire
4: Rescue. I don't know why he had a raging erection.
3: He's a pyro.
2: By the way, is that what they do when they
3: fires? They can.
4: There must be some. Yeah, for some, there is a sexual aspect. Yeah.
2: It would have been great if he'd used both hoses. If he said, what the hell? I just woke up in the middle of the night. I got to go anyway.
4: Yeah, perfect.
3: East Pierce County Fire and Rescue arrived about 10 minutes later and took over. Mr. Howard suffered minor burns to his foot and forearm, but his home was spared and his neighbor's house had only minor damage, believe it or not.
4: It looks like it's mostly outside.
3: Yeah, they believe the blaze may have started from fireworks in a trash bin that had not been fully extinguished.
4: Yeah, you want to bucket those first. Water bucket. And then.
2: No, I've got a bunch of fire extinguishers.
3: Oh, I know you do.
2: And I got two fire blankets.
4: Yeah, those are good. Thankfully, I haven't had to use mine yet, but I know.
5: They aren't very comfortable to sleep under.
2: But
6: itchy.
2: When you're hot as Oscar in bed.
4: Ah.
2: His,
4: oh, yeah.
2: His girlfriend insists. Yeah, I've used a fire extinguisher.
4: Oh, yeah, yeah.
2: I mean, in when it were, because some moron, me, almost set his living room on fire.
4: Oh, that's right, yeah. An Easter basket.
5: Wait, you used it inside the house?
2: Yeah.
3: Yeah.
2: Messy. Oh, yeah.
3: Very messy.
2: I told you the story. My brother sent me a thing of fruit for Christmas, a basket, and it had this giant hoop on it, you know, those things. And it was this heavily lacquered basket.
3: Mm-hmm.
4: Yeah.
2: And I had a fire going, and it was freezing. I thought, oh, this thing will burn like crazy.
4: He is a bit of a pyro.
2: So I heaved it into the chimney, into the fireplace, and that big hoop thing shut the flue.
4: Oh.
2: So then the flames.
4: Oh,
2: I had to have the whole mantle redone. I had to have the ceiling repainted. Oh, it was brilliant.
3: Well, I bet somebody was happy with you that day.
2: Hey, I was in charge of my life then. Those were different days. Hey, shut up. If that happened to me now, I'd be kicked out of my own house. No, but I grabbed the fire extinguisher. Because I've been around fire extinguishers my whole life, but you never get a chance to actually shoot one off. So, I pulled the pin and...
6: Yeah, you don't enjoy the fun of it.
2: Yeah.
6: Because it's an emergency.
2: Oh, yeah. I mean, by the way, there was smoke everywhere. It took me a year to recover from all that. Everything cleaned up. So, by the way, lesson learned, those lacquered baskets, man, did they go up in flames.
6: Yeah.
2: And God knows, I'm sure it was giving off something so toxic.
4: Oh, yeah.
2: Years from now, they'll probably go, well, you know, it took them out. And he inhaled toxic fruit basket, and now he's got like liverania or something.
3: We just had a story that mentioned fireworks in Montana. Authorities say vandals blew up a dozen porta potties in Billings.
5: Nothing. No, I've blown up way more bathrooms than that.
6: Oh, we know.
3: Yeah, we are very well aware. Yeah. The company known as European Porta Potties.
2: By the way, they spell it
3: U-R-A-P-E-E-I-N.
4: Gosh, we're importing those?
2: But have you noticed that there are certain businesses, typically, I think probably the most likely one would be
3: hair
2: places that do the play on words thing.
4: Yeah.
6: Curl up and die.
3: Yeah.
2: Hair apparent. Right. Yeah, all that. But it seems a lot of the porta potty places are doing that now too.
3: Well, might as well.
2: They've got the cute little names, and
3: they anticipate losing some of their portable potties each Independence Day. But this year, the company estimates it.
4: Portable potties. I don't want anything to do with that.
2: That's got to be. Those are some really good filters. I'll tell you what. Went in his diarrhea. Came out as delightful potable water.
4: Yeah, mine is still having trouble. I need better filters. Mine comes out looking like Goldschlager.
3: They lost about $12,000 in damages to their portable toilets. Co-owner Chris Vogel told Cowboy State Daily, "We typically lose 4 to 5 toilets every year due to fireworks. There have been at least 13 this year, worse than normal."
4: I think that's a bummer.
3: He said most of the toilets were blown apart by large explosives, which are not the type of fireworks you can buy at a fireworks stand in the state of Montana.
4: Man, I like some vandals, like some pranks. Yeah. I don't like this one.
2: But there's some 17-year-old guy go, "If I drive to Wyoming, I can get the good. I can get what would it be? The BM-80s. I can get the good stuff that'll really blow them to smithereens."
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32: Sometimes you get incarcerated and you kind of have to team up. And I teamed up with this guy to my right.
2: Really?
32: Man. He's probably better than Jimmy Buffett, Bob, and I'd say it right to his face.
2: Really? No kidding.
32: That's how good he is. Wow. But he's good people, man. You know right away, we came from the same terry cloth. I knew he came from my background. And I look at what he's done for me, and he's good people. I don't know. He goes by Scissors. Hey, play
2: Scissors?
32: Yeah. We got inspired by the halftime show watching Tom Petty.
2: Oh, all right.
32: And so I figured we could do a lot better, probably going back. He respected that I used to be known as Donnie Cougars. So, this is Donnie Cougars and the Pork Breakers.
2: Uh-huh.
32: Well, I won't come back down, 'cause I hate this town. Ain't got airbrushed t-shirts like Gatlinburg does, so I won't come back down. I told you he was good, man.
2: Oh, yeah.
5: Way to go, Scissors.
32: You'll like this tape. She was a Bahamian girl, raised on conk and dope. She

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7: Our high today, getting up to 86 degrees. We'll have thunderstorms in the morning and afternoon, partly cloudy and humid. For Storm Team 2, I'm meteorologist Cameron Saliga with the Miami Valley's Certified Most Accurate Forecast.
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14: Hello.
13: There's Pat Godwin.
15: Hey, Chick.
13: Hey, Pat. There's Josh Arnold.
15: Hi there.
13: There's Ace Cosby.
16: Hello.
13: I'm Chick McGee. Hello, Tom.
17: Time for some letters, Chick McGee. What's going on over there?
13: Letters from emails from our listeners. Dear Bob and Tom Show, thank you and Josh for howling like a wolf yesterday when Tom read that a listener was listening to you guys on the radio station, The Wolf. I did it in my car, forgot my windows were down, and there was a lady next to me that was scared and seemed freaked out. It was awesome. Thanks again. Love the show. That's from Andy.
14: Hi, Andy.
15: Hopefully she took it as a compliment.
13: Yes.
17: Don't you love it in the cartoons when the...
15: Oh, yes. Yes.
17: When the wolf goes after the ladies.
13: Well, yeah, but he can't help it. He thinks she's so attractive. He hits himself in the head with a frying pan.
17: Uh-huh.
13: He can't help
15: it. The only thing that will help in that situation is hitting yourself in the head with a frying pan.
14: So is that where the wolf whistle came from the cartoons, or did it...
15: Tex Avery had a lot to do with at least perpetuating it.
14: Oh, yeah. Sure. I have a letter.
17: Oh, go ahead.
14: It's confirming what you brought up yesterday. This is from my cousin, Amy. She said, listening on delay. Sadly, she didn't hear it live. But she sent us a photograph. She lives on Lake Murray.

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13: Our high today getting up to 86 degrees. We'll have thunderstorms in the morning and afternoon, partly cloudy and humid. For Storm Team 2, I'm meteorologist Cameron Saliga with the Miami Valley's Certified Most Accurate Forecast.
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1: 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Viking.
2: Our high today getting up to 86 degrees. We'll have thunderstorms in the morning and afternoon, partly cloudy and humid. For Storm Team 2, I'm meteorologist Cameron Saliga with the Miami Valley's certified most accurate forecast.
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6: It was all snow everywhere, and I was humming this idea, and I'm humming it into my phone, and I thought, you know what? I better pull over here. This is really dangerous down this country lane. There's snow and ice. So I pulled over. When I got to the studio, I went, okay, quick, stop, everyone. Vivian, you play these notes on the guitar. And I hummed my melody and then hummed it into a dictaphone. So that was a really cool way of doing it. But every song had a different vibe to it. It was like doing a different project for each song, and that was just a wonderful thing to do.
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8: Welcome back to the Bob and Tom Show. We're in the O'Reilly Auto Parts Studios. Christy Lee at the news desk.
9: Well, hello there.
8: Hello there. There's Pat Godwin. Hello, Pat.
10: Hi, Chick.
8: Hi. There's Jess Hooker.
9: Hello.
8: Hello. There's Josh Arnold.
11: Hi.
8: Hi, indeed. There's Ace Cosby.
12: Hey, Chick.
8: Hello. I'm Chick McGee. And Tom, what's going on over there, buddy?
13: I'm just getting organized. We've got a lot to do.
8: All right.
13: Many things to get to.
9: Uh-huh.
13: Which I'm certainly looking forward to. Miss Hooker, you've missed quite a few interesting stories today.
9: Okay.
13: Lots of letters. And by the way, we've got a new thing going on. You can go to our website at bobandtom.com. And one click, you can reach us with your emails. A time saver.
9: Oh, boy. Just
13: click. If you've got something you want to weigh in on, we would love to hear from you. Yesterday's show, very exciting. We had news about the Wizinator. Remember the Wizinator?
9: Yeah.
13: The fake phallus, if you will, that you put your urine in if you want to pass a drug test, and you've been doing things. Very effective. One did not work so well in the news, though. The person was arrested for dropping the fake phallus on the floor of a police car.
9: Oh.
13: But you've missed a lot of things.
9: I have.
13: You've also missed some bodily fluids in the news.
9: Oh, I love bodily
8: fluids. Speaking of bodily fluids and the Wizinator, is it possible, because you know they have the exit velocity in Major League Baseball, and they can tell how fast the ball leaves the bat and all
13: right.
8: that, because they're pointing, right? Can't they, is it possible to point a radar gun at a urine stream?
9: You guys did this.
8: And it measured it for on the Wizinator, but I wondered if you could...
9: It was a machine thing that they feed into.
13: It had a water wheel, looked like a riverboat.
11: But Chick's question is, I don't know if the radar detector will pick up that low of a velocity.
8: Yeah, I don't know. You're right. But it spun a little wheel around we had.
13: But there is a device, because you had to have a medical exam.
11: Yeah.
13: And they were measuring velocity and impact, et cetera.
11: Essentially, I just peed into a hole, and it landed. The surface it landed on measured everything.
13: And I was suggesting, if they're going to do that, you ever go down the street and they have the portable sign showing how fast you're going to get people to slow down?
8: Sure.
13: Would it be handy to have one of those
8: while you're urinating?
9: Why?
11: I think it was best because I would have tried to beat my. I would have been pushing unnaturally and stuff like that to get to a higher number.
9: Not safe.
11: I think that's why they don't want you.
13: Oh, so
9: do you really care how fast your urine's coming out?
11: When you're a guy, it's just a game.
9: Okay. Well,
11: is it fast enough to peel that toilet paper off the side?
8: You know,
11: is it fast enough to sink that cigarette?
8: The older you get, the more time you spend at the urinal because you're waiting, and then you're waiting some more.
9: Can't you keep your hands off of it for a little bit?
8: No.
13: And then, when you're young boys at summer camp, you see who can shoot it the farthest.
11: Another thinly veiled gay moment.
10: Homoerotic.
11: From Tom's childhood.
9: You're in a safe space if you want to come out.
11: What do you do? Your parents are dead.
9: Yeah. Come on.
11: You have no one to disappoint, really. Your wife will probably.
10: We still love
11: her. I bet she's aware.
8: What would you say about a guy who had played grab ass with his brothers, urine, evidently some sort of penis competition at camp.
9: Went to an all-boys school.
8: Yes.
13: No, you just want to show off your skills as a urinator.
8: No, you don't.
11: Queer as a football bat.

good about Tuesdays? Nothing. Wait, one thing. Taco Tuesday. And two for Tuesday. So, two things. 104.7 WTUE, Dayton's Rock Station.

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They're going to be at the Rose Music Center, I think August 10th, so pretty soon. 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

All right, coming up, we're talking our birthday and how you can celebrate along with us. How's that sound? Details after this double shot from Van Halen. Two for Tuesday, T-Wee.

0: It's back to back from Van Halen, Dayton's Rock Station, 104.7 WTUE. And good morning. Thanks so much for hanging out. WTUE Birthday Bash is a little over a month away. It's happening August 29th at the Rose Music Center with Brett Michaels and Great White. 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And we would love to see you there, man. It's going to be a great party. We're going to have a few beers and listen to some great music. I don't know what I'll be doing there, but I'll be there enjoying it with y'all. And you can get tickets now. 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Also, don't forget, WTUE Anniversary T-shirt is up for grabs. Looks pretty cool. Got a guitar on it. 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And we'll see you at the birthday bash on the 29th.
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The dysfunctional family known as the Ramones are just as dysfunctional, even though three of them are dead. It's so weird. Story on the way after this double shot from REM. It's a two for Tuesday on TUE.

0: Back to back from REM, Dayton's Rock Station, 104.7 WTUE. Dave, thanks so much for hanging out on this 2 for Tuesday. Appreciate you. All right, so the dysfunction has become all things Ramones continues as Richie Ramone, the band's drummer from 83 to 87, and the family of the late Joey Ramone, are not part of next month's 50th anniversary concert at the Hollywood Forever Cemetery in L.A., where there is a gravesite statue to Johnny Ramone and where Dee Dee Ramone is also buried. The event is being organized by Johnny's widow, Linda Cunnings Ramone. Richie Ramone, who was the drummer, says, "I was never invited to the event, nor did I know anything about the celebration until it popped up on my feed. Go figure. I just hope it will be fun for all the fans because they are the ones that matter." So true. And Mickey Lee, who is Joey Ramone's brother, says, "I think everybody should have been included. I think it was rude. I don't know how it cannot appear intentional." Oh, it appears intentional, all right. I mean, these guys are dead. Get along. Oh.
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right, coming up, gang, another shot at $1,000. We're doing a grand in your hand. We're doing it for the next couple of weeks, so hang tight. Give, you know, you should be playing every chance. I mean, it's $1,000. It's worth it. It's coming up just a bit on Dayton's Rock Station, T-Way.

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You know, I keep begging people to stop building the robot apocalypse. Well, they're not doing that in China. You're not going to believe what they got going on. That's coming up after this double shot from Journey at Dayton's Rock Station, T-Wave.

0: back to back from Journey. Two for Tuesday, Dayton's Rock Station, TUE. All right, so yes, please stop building the robot apocalypse. I mean, we are just building our own fate here, folks. Over in China, the robotics company called Engine AI launched the world's first full-sized humanoid robot combat league, known as the Ultimate Robot Knockout Legend, or URKL for short. It's kind of like UFC for high-tech androids, where teams take identical T-800 humanoid robots, trick them out with custom armor, and let them beat the snot out of each other for a belt worth $1.5 million. We're teaching them to kill us. The league's opening night got off to an unforgettable start during a matchup. It was a brutal high kick that knocked the head loose from one of the other robots. That other robot, folks, continued to fight despite not having a head. Oh, we're all doomed.
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At least there's the twofers. 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

0: Dayton's Rock Station, TUE. We're talking birthday bash coming up after this double shot from Guns N' Roses. Two for Tuesday, TUE.
1: One, two, three.

0: Back to back from GNR. Two for Tuesday, Dayton's Rock Station, TU. Appetite for Destruction came out 39 years ago today. What's going on? It's Dave. We've got the birthday bash coming up just over a month from now, August 29th at the Rose Music Center. We've got Brett Michaels and Great White coming in. 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

0: back to back from John Mellencamp. Huge success his show was at Riverbend on Sunday. So congratulations. And I'd like to hear from y'all if you went out and saw him. I got some good news for those who like a little heat in their food. The Washington Post reports that people who regularly eat spicy foods may have a lower risk of heart disease and stroke. Spice it up, folks. Researchers aren't completely sure why, but they think capsaicin, the ingredient that gives chili peppers their kick, may help boost levels of HDL, the so-called good cholesterol. 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All right, that's not true, but keep eating them.
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At least it's not Monday. 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

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Thanks again for hanging out with me today. 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

0: back to back from the boys from Jersey and Bon Jovi. That's Dayton's Rock Station TUE on this Two for Tuesday. Thanks so much for hanging with me today. Do appreciate it. I'm almost out of here, but I want to remind you about our Grand in Your Hand contest. We do it, we're doing it all this week, next week, and I think the week after. It's either 4 to 6 weeks we're doing this. So we're giving you a lot of chances to win $1,000. It's 9 times every weekday. We're giving away $45,000 a week. And we would love for you to be a part of it. 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Get yourself signed up with said keyword. A nice little pop-up window will be there when you come in. So it's really easy to do. And hopefully during that hour, you get a phone call letting you know you won. So keep on playing. Plenty of chances. That next one's coming up at 3 o'clock on Dayton's Rock Station, TUE. The deals are...
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Def Leppard on a 2 for Tuesday. Come on, life's tough enough. No heartbreak. No, just take it easy, like the Eagles say.

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0: 104.7 WTUE. Tom Petty, this Two for Tuesday, American Girl, and going out to Victor, rock and roll delivery man, working solo on the truck today, Mary Jane's Last Dance. I feel summer closing in. Oh, it's got us in vice grips, let me tell you. Life in the Fast Lane from the Eagles and Take It Easy. I love knowing, you know, we talk about where you would go for a vacation. One of the things I want to see in Winslow, Arizona, they built a live statue of a girl in a flatbed Ford and a statue of Glenn Frey on the corner, and she's slowing down to take a glimpse at him. I got to see that in person. I've seen it online, but I just want to take a picture with me standing next to that.
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1: Ken Dasha rocking this two for a Tuesday. Another keyword coming up right after the top of the hour to try to put a grand in your hand. 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

Not sure if it's Tuesday or just a second Monday. 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
1: Scorpions, rocking like a hurricane and knowing like you, this 2 for Tuesday. 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
1: 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Dasher rocking a two for a Tuesday with the mighty Zep. We've been talking about where to go on summer vacations. Want to go someplace even hotter? Between India and Pakistan is a land called Kashmir.

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1: Hot as a jungle across the world these days. 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

0: 104.7 WTUE. Black Crowes on a 2 for Tuesday. That's Stax Classic Soul from Otis Redding. I'm Hard to Handle, and She Talks to Angels. Pink Floyd, Learning to Fly, after Roger Waters left. And Speak to Me, Breathe in the Air from the Dark Side of the Moon. Dasher, everybody asks, what's the greatest concert you ever saw? You know, I'm sure we do with each other. Well, the greatest spectacle I have or ever will see. On this date in 1990, thanks to radio, I was lucky enough to be in Germany, where Roger Waters performed The Wall at Potsdamer Platz, which was no man's land, where the Berlin Wall had stood until a year before. And all these guest stars, Cyndi Lauper, Joni Mitchell, Van Morrison, Bryan Adams, Phil Collins, the band, the opening act that sang In the Flesh was the Scorpions. And they drove up onto the stage in the limo. I got to interview Klaus Meine. He said, I've gone to the show many times in a limo. First time I've ever driven to the microphone. The stage was 2 blocks wide. And it was about 100 feet high. And you know, in The Wall, when you hear the airplanes, the helicopters going overhead, those were two actual American Huey helicopters doing donuts over our head with a searchlight. I'm telling you, it's a moment you'll never forget.
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14: 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Hey, just a reminder, that grand in your hand, it's still on the table. You've got the whole hour to enter the keyword. You're at the top of the hour. Good luck. Here's the Red Hot Chili Peppers on a 2 for Tuesday. Feel like we need a little Californication.

0: Tuesday is really just a Monday dressed up like a Tuesday, except we got twofers. Got that working for us.
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Dayton's Rock Station, 104.7 TUE. The Wilson Sisters of Heart on this Two for Tuesday. Happy hour. Yeah, the Barracudas are circling about on the bar. Here's Soundgarden.

0: 104.7 TUE, Dayton's Rock Station. Brian Adams, this 2 for Tuesday, cuts like a knife in summer of 69. Think the summer of 26 will be remembered for a while. For what? Oh, anything besides the weather and the insanity of the world we live on, we hold on tight. Soundgarden with Spoon Man and Black Hole Sun, who's just the late Chris Cornell's birthday yesterday. And I hear the guys are working on a track that Chris partially recorded, did some vocals, did some guitars. And he said it's almost like being detectives trying to figure out how would we finish this if we were still working on it with him. This is what he left us with. Pretend he just left and see what else he can come up with. I'm looking forward to it.
1: 6:30 a.m., your alarm goes off. You jolt awake and start thinking about fueling your gut? Okay, probably not. But why spend time thinking about gut health when Kashi Gut Health Granola makes fueling your gut so straightforward? 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

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Ken Dash out rocking your workday on a two for Tuesday. I'm hearing rumors that the Stones are talking with Sphere in Vegas for doing a residency. Now that would be something. Give me Shelter in Sin City. I'm there.

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2: Rumors spreading around in that Texas town. About to check outside the game. If you know what I'm talking about, just let me know if you wanna go to that home out on the range. They got a lot of nice girls.

0: Harold Smith on 2 for Tuesday at Dayton's Rock Station, 104.7 TUE. This is Christopher. The Dragons are taking on Cedar Rapids, the Colonels, at Day Air Ballpark. That series started tonight at 7:05. The Reds are at Seattle. That's at 9:40 tonight. And the Bengals gave a first look at Paycor Stadium renovations, like renovated restrooms, upgraded concessions, transformed club lounges, re-imaged suites, redesigned Bengals Pro Shop, and modernized scoreboard control room, all part of the first phase of renovations. The next phase will continue into 2027. 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And you're up to date.
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2: Yeah!